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1: Okay, can we just be honest? Of course we can. The good news about God and how he loves us, in spite of everything we've ever done, is really hard to believe. Mm. It's just so unnatural. Grace is so unnatural. Nothing else works that way. Nothing. And if I really believe it, here's the other reason it's hard to believe. If I really did believe that God loved me in spite of everything, the creator of the universe, he's got me taken care of forever, what would the evidence of that be in my life? Mm. I think I would be extraordinarily loving to people.
0: Generous.
1: Right. Wouldn't it?
0: Yeah.
1: I mean, that would be the evidence. Mm-hmm. And so I think that's a

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1: Partly cloudy, calm overnight, low of 14. Sun along with clouds on Thursday. Light east wind at 10, gusting to 20. 40% chance of showers throughout the day on Thursday. High of 18. Rain overnight on Thursday night into Friday morning. I'm UCB meteorologist Jeff Andrews.
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1: Partly cloudy, calm overnight, low of 14. Sun along with clouds on Thursday. Light east wind at 10, gusting to 20. 40% chance of showers throughout the day on Thursday. High of 18. Rain overnight on Thursday night into Friday morning. I'm UCB meteorologist Jeff Andrews.
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1: Just thinking about this, how different God is from me. I mean, really, really, mm-hmm. from us. Mm-hmm. We all like to think we're big stuff, but good grief. How in the world does he continue to put up with us? Mm. How in the world? It says in the Bible, it's like he's patient. That's what's going on. Mm-hmm. But seriously, I remember starting projects as a kid, getting frustrated, and just knocked the whole thing over.
0: The Legos, whatever. I'm going to watch TV.
1: Still, like if you started a club and then people started being people, you're like, you know what? No more club.
0: I quit.
1: But thankfully, he's different and more patient.
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1: Partly cloudy, calm overnight, low of 14. Sun along with clouds on Thursday. Light east wind at 10, gusting to 20. 40% chance of showers throughout the day on Thursday. High of 18. Rain overnight on Thursday night into Friday morning. I'm UCB meteorologist Jeff Andrews.
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2: 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And also, my husband put it on at work, and everybody keeps walking by going, hey, what is that? 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
1: Hey, thanks for listening. My name is Brant. Sherry, who is here, is a single person. I am a married person, but I love how we can talk about stuff from those different angles. And we got a note from Frida because she heard me saying she's listening online or listening to the podcast in France or wherever she is right now.
2: I think so, yeah.
1: And she said she was shocked by something I said, which was that Sherry is happy to be single. And she was shocked. And she says, as a single person myself, I wonder, did he mean you were really happy in your singleness and you love being single and don't want to be married, or that you learned to be happy in your singleness, or what? What was Brant talking about? What was I talking about? I know I said it, but I was probably paraphrasing something you said.
2: Yeah, I think you were talking about contentment, and that's always what I talk about. I think people naturally want companionship. I would never say that being married hasn't been something that I've wanted in the past or at times in the present, but I'm learning and have learned to love the life I have and not to yearn for something that is not guaranteed to me and that is not guaranteed to bring me happiness if I get it. Like, I am here now, and what I have now, I'm just going to enjoy. That's important.

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1: Cloudy today, 60% chance of showers this morning, 70% chance of showers this afternoon. East wind at 15, gusting to 30, high of 16. Cloudy overnight, a light west breeze, our low 13. Mix of sun and clouds by Friday afternoon, high 18. I'm UCB meteorologist Jeff Andrews.
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0: Health officials are reminding us to take simple steps like wearing long clothing outdoors, using insect repellent, and doing a quick check after being outside, especially in grassy or wooded areas. And if anything feels off after a bite, they say don't put it off. Get it checked early. It can really help. If you're a hockey fan and you've been hoping for a new team north of the border, this development might feel a little disappointing. The NHL is reportedly looking at expansion again, but early discussions are focused on two U.S. cities in Texas, Houston and Austin. Commissioner Gary Bettman has reportedly started reviewing both markets, with Houston seen as a major sports hub, already home to NFL, NBA, MLB, and MLS teams, while Austin is a smaller but fast-growing market with an MLS club. Both cities would also naturally become rivals for the Dallas Stars. A group connected to the Friedkin family says it has exclusive rights to pursue an NHL franchise in Texas and is working with the league on the process. The NHL currently has 32 teams, most recently adding Seattle in 2021 and relocating Arizona in 2024, where the team became the Utah Mammoth.
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2: Cloudy today, 60% chance of showers this morning, 70% chance of showers this afternoon. East wind at 15, gusting to 30, high of 16. Cloudy overnight, a light west breeze, our low 13. Mix of sun and clouds by Friday afternoon, high 18. I'm UCB meteorologist Jeff Andrews.
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3: Good morning, I'm Frank Reed. Let's get started, of course, with our positive word of the day. This morning, 1 John 5, verse 15 says, "And if we know that he hears us, whatever we ask, we know that we have what we asked of him." Great verse to start our morning, and what a great song. Glorious Day, Passion, and Christian Stanfill. Good morning. I was

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0: 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Well, Nick Jonas has gotten together with Brandon Lake to do a song. It's really good, too. It is called The Author.
1: Big

0: positive, uplifting UCB radio back quite a few years earlier in her career. Lauren Daigle, that is. Oh, Lord. I'm Frank Reed. Hello. So glad you're with me this morning. Thank you for starting your morning with UCB radio. Let's check in once again with Sarah Masters. Hey, Sarah, what's going on?
1: Hey, Frank. Good morning. Here's what your family and friends may be talking about. Canada's World Cup journey is still making history, even after a tough 2-1 loss to Switzerland in Vancouver yesterday. A draw would have given Canada first place in its group, but the loss means the team finishes second and now heads to LA for a tougher knockout round matchup. The bright spot is that Canada has already secured its first ever trip to the World Cup elimination stage. Promise David scored Canada's lone goal, and head coach Jesse Marsh says captain Alphonso Davies should be ready for the next game, which is Sunday at 3 p.m. Eastern, when they'll face the runner-up from Group A with a spot in the next round on the line. We've become so used to tapping a button and buying something online that developers are now creating shopping apps where you can't actually buy anything. It's to help us curb those impulse purchases. These dopamine apps, popular in South Korea, let people browse restaurants, build food orders, track fake deliveries, or even fill virtual shopping carts without spending a cent. Researchers say much of the excitement comes from anticipating a purchase rather than receiving it, so these apps try to deliver that same feeling without the cost. It may sound a little strange, but for people watching their budgets, fake shopping is becoming a surprisingly popular way to scratch the itch without opening their wallets.
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3: Cloudy today, 60% chance of showers this morning, 70% chance of showers this afternoon. East wind at 15, gusting to 30, high of 16. Cloudy overnight, a light west breeze, our low 13. Mix of sun and clouds by Friday afternoon, high 18. I'm UCB meteorologist Jeff Andrews.
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0: Good morning, I'm Frank Reed. Let's get started with our positive word of the day, Psalm 25, verses 6 and 7. Remember, Lord, your great mercy and love, for they are from old. Do not remember the sins of my youth and my rebellious ways. According to your love, remember me. Amen and amen. Great verse to start our morning. And what a great song. Oh, I just love John Reddick. This is called The Way. It's found right here

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1: 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It's been great. It really helps start my day off good.
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2: Cloudy today, 60% chance of showers this morning, 70% chance of showers this afternoon. East wind at 15, gusting to 30, high of 16. Cloudy overnight, a light west breeze, our low 13. Mix the sun and clouds by Friday afternoon, high 18. I'm UCB meteorologist Jeff Andrews.
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3: Good morning, I'm Frank Reed. Let's get started, of course, with our positive word of the day. Psalm 25, verses 6 and 7. Remember, Lord, your great mercy and love, for they are from of old. Do not remember the sins of my youth and my rebellious ways. According to your love, remember me. Amen and amen. And do what you were famous for, Torrin Wells and Jen Johnson, to get us started. Good morning. There

0: positive, uplifting UCB radio. They are Need to Breathe. I'm Frank Reed. Happy to be with you once again. Happy that I have some fresh pecan roast. Oh, it smells so good. And happy that it is Thursday, almost Friday. Now, usually, I start talking about the weekend and asking you what you're going to be doing this weekend. I usually do that on Friday, but this week I can't wait. So, I think I mentioned to you that I ride a recumbent trike. That is a three-wheeler, sort of like bicycle thing that you just sort of recline back on. And I have been riding this thing for about 4.5 years. And it really is my healthy addiction. So I'm training for a 25-mile ride with a whole bunch of people at the end of August. So I'm going out early Saturday morning, and I am going to try to do 25 miles. I just, you know, and I just love going out, especially this time of the year. Oh, yes, yes. The warmer weather, get me out, get me outdoors. Hope you can get outdoors this weekend. Let's turn the screens off. Let's stop scrolling. Do you have family? Do you have kids? Let's get outside. Let's get to the cottage. Let's go to the lake. Let's go to the mountains. Let's go. Let's go. I'm sorry. I sound like I'm preaching. And don't forget, if you are getting out and about, don't forget you can take us along with you. If you make sure you've got that UCB Radio app. You can take us anywhere. 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

0: positive, uplifting UCB Radio with the great things. Oh, guy's so talented. What a gift he is to us. That is Phil Wickham. Good morning. Happy Thursday. I'm Frank Reed, checking in once again with Sarah Masters. Good morning, Sarah. What's going on?
1: Hey, good morning, Frank. Here's what your family and friends may be talking about. If you've been following Canada's World Cup run, you know we're watching history being made. Even after a 2-1 loss to Switzerland in Vancouver that cost them the top spot in their group, they have secured their first ever trip to the knockout stage of the FIFA World Cup. Canada finished second in Group B and now heads to LA for a round of 32 matchup this Sunday at 3 p.m. Eastern. They will play South Africa, who pulled off an upset win over South Korea to advance. It's been a wild group stage for Canada, starting with a draw against Bosnia and Herzegovina, followed by a huge win over Qatar, and capped off with that tight match against Switzerland. Promise David scored Canada's lone goal in the loss, and head coach Jesse Marsh says captain Alphonso Davies should be ready to go for Sunday's knockout game. Now it's win or go home, with a spot in the next round on the line, and Canada stepping onto a stage they've never reached before. A new report from Statistics Canada says that Canada's workforce is aging, with more companies now having average employee ages over 40, and the share of workers 55 and older has nearly doubled since 2001. Experts point to a mix of factors: people working longer, rising costs, slower population growth, and fewer younger workers entering the system. In some sectors like manufacturing, nearly one in four workers is now over 55, and technology is helping many stay on the job longer. Some researchers say that it reflects a shift towards what's being called a wisdom economy, where experience and judgment matter just as much as technical skills. Canada's workforce is leaning more on seasoned experience while also trying to plan for what comes next.
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3: Cloudy today, 60% chance of showers this morning, 70% chance of showers this afternoon. East wind at 15, gusting to 30, high of 16. Cloudy overnight, a light west breeze, our low 13. Mix of sun and clouds by Friday afternoon, high 18. I'm UCB meteorologist Jeff Andrews.
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0: Good morning, I'm Frank Reed. Time once again for the positive word of the day. Psalm 25, verses 6 and 7. Remember, Lord, your great mercy and love, for they are from of old. Do not remember the sins of my youth and my rebellious ways. According to your love, remember me. Amen and amen. Great verse to start our morning. And what a great song. No greater love. The Color is here at UCB Radio.

0: Doctors say emergency rooms are under pressure from all sides. More patients with complex health needs, more people without easy access to regular care, and a growing older population that often needs longer hospital stays. At the same time, limited space and fewer long-term care options are slowing down patient flow through hospitals. ERs were built for short-term care, not long waits. And while the system's trying to keep up, they say the strain is being felt right across the country. Banking complaints in Canada are getting a bit of a reset, with new rules aimed at making things clearer and quicker for customers. The Financial Consumer Agency of Canada says banks now have to acknowledge complaints promptly and either resolve or close them within a strict 56-day window. The updated guidelines also spell out what customers should expect along the way: clear updates, timelines, a better sense of where things stand. If a complaint moves beyond the first step, banks must issue a final decision and let customers know how to escalate it if needed. Officials say the goal's simple: less confusion, faster responses, and a more transparent process when people raise concerns with their bank.
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2: Light rain this afternoon with an east wind at 15, gusting to 30, our high 16. Cloudy overnight, a light west breeze, and our low 13. A mix of sun and clouds by Friday afternoon, southwest wind at 15, gusting to 30, and Friday's high 18. It'll feel like 21. I'm UCB meteorologist Jeff Andrews.
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3: Good morning, I'm Frank Reed. 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Psalm 25, verses 6 and 7. Remember, Lord, your great mercy and love, for they are from of old. Do not remember the sins of my youth and my rebellious ways. According to your love, remember me. Amen and amen. 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

0: Positive uplifting UCB Radio. What a way to start the morning. Singing with Corey Asbury and the Reckless Love of God. With your friend Frank Reed. Hello, hello. Welcome into Thursday morning. Well, could I just stop and say thank you to a friend in Regina who wanted to remain anonymous this morning, who gave a gift of $250 to UCB Radio. 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And so we do have people who, missed it, or maybe you were busy. 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And to my friend in Regina who just gave, and to you who are about ready to give, could I say thank you? Thank you very much.
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0: Positive Uplifting, UCB Radio, Mike Weaver and Big Daddy Weave with The Lion and the Lamb. Good morning, I'm Frank Reed. More of your favorites, of course, are coming right up, but right now let's get you and I updated and check in with Sarah Masters. Good morning, Sarah. What's going on?
1: Hi, Frank. Good morning. Here's what your family and friends may be talking about. We're so used to tapping off screen and buying whatever pops up that some developers are now flipping the idea completely, creating shopping apps where you can't actually spend anything. These so-called dopamine apps, which are popular right now in South Korea, let people browse restaurants, build food orders, track fake deliveries, and even fill up virtual shopping carts, all without the bill at the end. Researchers say the real hook is the anticipation of buying something, not the purchase itself. So these apps try to recreate that feeling just without the financial hit. It might sound a bit out there, but for those trying to rein in spending, it's becoming a way to enjoy the habit without the cost. Travel plans out of Calgary are a little more limited today, especially if you were hoping to head to Lethbridge or Medicine Hat, or vice versa. WestJet has officially ended its flights on that route, with yesterday marking the final day of service. The airline had already flagged the change back in February. For now, both airports say they're hopeful new options will come along as they continue updating their long-term plans for regional travel.
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3: Light rain this afternoon with an east wind at 15, gusting to 30, our high 16. Cloudy overnight, a light west breeze, and our low 13. A mix of sun and clouds by Friday afternoon, southwest wind at 15, gusting to 30, and Friday's high 18. It'll feel like 21. I'm UCB meteorologist Jeff Andrews.
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0: Good morning, I'm Frank Reed. Let's get started with the positive word of the day. Psalm 25, verses 6 and 7. Remember, Lord, your great mercy and love, for they are from of old. Do not remember the sins of my youth and my rebellious ways. According to your love, remember me. Amen and amen. And let the church sing. I'll see you there Sunday morning. Tarn Wells at UCB Radio. Good morning. Beloved one.

0: 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Just remember, you are a living, breathing, walking testimony. What a song this is from Tarion.
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0: positive, uplifting UCB Radio. Happy almost Friday. Feels good, doesn't it? Oh, thank you for starting your morning right here. I'm Frank Reed, checking in one more time with Sarah Masters. Good morning, Sarah.
1: Hey, good morning, Frank. Here's what your family and friends may

0: be talking about. Getting kids to school and everywhere in between is a part of a bigger conversation happening in Regina right now. City Council has voted to extend a pilot project that lets students at F.W. Johnson Collegiate ride transit for free now through the 2026-27 school year. The program originally ran for a few months last year, and supporters say it helps students get to class, work, activities, and community programs no matter their family's situation. The decision was close, and while some counselors raised concerns about cost, others say it's more about opportunity and access. So the city will keep studying the program and report back in 2027. Canada's workforce is getting older, and that shift is showing up across the country. New Statistics Canada data shows more companies now have average employee ages over 40, and workers 55 and older have nearly doubled since 2001. Experts point to a mix of factors, including rising costs, slower population growth, and fewer younger workers entering the system. In some fields, like manufacturing, nearly one in four workers is now over 55, with technology helping many stay on the job longer. Some researchers even describe it as a move toward a wisdom economy, where experience and judgment matter just as much as technical skill.
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2: Good morning, I'm Frank Reed. 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Psalm 25, verses 6 and 7. Remember, Lord, your great mercy and love, for they are from of old. Do not remember the sins of my youth and my rebellious ways. According to your love, remember me. Amen and amen. Great verse to start our morning. And we can praise God for that. Jordan Feliz to get us moving at UCB Radio. Good morning.

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Oh my goodness. This new song from John Reddick is so incredibly good. Oh, would you please turn this up? It is called Holding On.

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0: positive, uplifting UCB Radio, Zaria Zachary, and Stay. What a great idea. Could I encourage you to stay around here whenever you can? I'm Frank Reed, happy to be with you. Happy that it's almost Friday. Happy that I've got some fresh pecan roast. I'm actually on cup number three this morning. And happy that I have you by my side. Okay, so here's the thing. Think about this. The more you stay around here, it just makes a difference in your life. I don't have to tell you. We are bombarded every day with so much negativity and so much icky stuff out there in the media, coming at us from all angles, coming at your kids from all angles. But here at UCB Radio, you have a haven, a place of hope, a place of truth, a place that will always, always remind you of the hope that we have in Jesus. Which, and I know that you know this, Jesus is the hope of the world, the only answer, the only one with the words of life, the only one who has who's conquered death and conquered death for you and for me. And we will remind you of that. That's what we're all about every day here at UCB Radio. So hope that you'll stay with us. 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
1: Light rain this afternoon with an east wind at 15, gusting to 30, our high 16. Cloudy overnight, a light west breeze, and our low 13. A mix of sun and clouds by Friday afternoon, southwest wind at 15, gusting to 30, and Friday's high 18. It'll feel like 21. I'm UCB meteorologist Jeff Andrews.
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1: Cloudy, continued showers as we go through the rest of the afternoon into the evening. East wind at 15, gusting to 30. After a high of 16, cloudy overnight, light west breeze, and a low of 13. A mix of sun and clouds, Friday afternoon's high 18. 40% chance of showers Saturday and 19. I'm UCB meteorologist Jeff Andrews.
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0: 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I'm Sarah Masters, and that was Tarian with Testimony. Great news, she's got a new album coming out for us to enjoy this summer. Not too long to wait. The album is called Mad Big World, and she's been doing a lot of work on it. It features 17 songs. That's huge! And one of those releases today. It's the lead single of the same name. So if you can, take a listen to that. And then the album will be available August 21st.
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1: Cloudy, continued showers as we go through the rest of the afternoon into the evening. East wind at 15, gusting to 30. After a high of 16, cloudy overnight, light west breeze, and a low of 13. A mix of sun and clouds, Friday afternoon's high 18. 40% chance of showers Saturday and 19. I'm UCB meteorologist Jeff Andrews.
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0: That's Heaven on My Mind by Toby Mac on Positive Uplifting UCB Radio. I wanted to let you know, he is set to release Heaven on My Mind Guest List Edition. It comes out tomorrow, and it's an expanded version of the album, and it features a collection of collaborative tracks, fan favorites, and one brand new recording. So if you like Toby Mac's music, you might want to get your hands on this. Some of the artists that join him on it are Forrest Frank, Jamie McDonald, John Reddick, CeCe Winans, Third Day, Taryn, and more. So I think this will be a great album to listen to. And if you're wondering who joins him on what songs, I can tell you for sure Forrest Frank joins him on Heaven on My Mind.
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1: Cloudy, continued showers as we go through the rest of the afternoon into the evening. East wind at 15, gusting to 30. After a high of 16, cloudy overnight, light west breeze and a low of 13. A mix of sun and clouds, Friday afternoon's high 18. 40% chance of showers Saturday and 19. I'm UCB meteorologist Jeff Andrews.
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Here's your positive word of the day, found in 1 John 5, verse 15. And if we know that He hears us, whatever we ask, we know that we have what we asked of Him.

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1: Cloudy, continued showers as we go through the rest of the afternoon into the evening. East wind at 15, gusting to 30. After a high of 16, cloudy overnight, light west breeze, and a low of 13.

0: 16. A mix of sun and clouds, Friday afternoons high 18. 40% chance of shower Saturday and 19. I'm UCB meteorologist Jeff Andrews.
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2: Cloudy overnight, a light west breeze at 10, our low 13. A partly sunny start to Friday, mix of sun and clouds. Friday afternoon, southwest wind at 15, gusting to 30. Friday's high 18 is going to feel like 21. Friday night's low 14. 40% chance of shower Saturday, high 19. I'm UCB meteorologist Jeff Andrews.
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0: Taylor. It's Eyes Wide Open on Positive Uplifting UCB Radio. I'm Tracy Leak. Maybe, you know, with the summer kind of upon us, might start thinking about getting some more steps in. Maybe, you know, doing a little bit of exercise. I've kind of been trying to work that back into my scene now that the schedule's changed just a little. And the steps, kind of liking it after, you know, you have dinner and then you go and do your little bit of a walk. And I read that when you walk like 15 minutes after you eat, it drops that glucose level. So I don't know much about the whole science behind it, but walking after you eat, it's not the same as swimming after you eat.
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6: In November 2024, a group of undergraduates studying urban and regional planning heading to Pennsylvania to research the city of brotherly love got a firsthand look at the integration of historic heritage and urban revitalization on a six-day field research excursion to Philadelphia, USA. 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Students explored ways

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1: 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I'm Tracy Leak, and there are moments throughout the day that you could just take a deep breath, have a little bit of encouragement. 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

0: 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Hi, I'm Sarah Masters. Here's what your family and friends may be talking about. As rescue crews continue searching through the rubble in Venezuela, the human toll from the devastating earthquakes keeps rising. They experienced two back-to-back quakes over 7.2 and 7.5 on the scale. At least 188 people have been lost, and it's believed that more than 200 others are still trapped. Canada says it's preparing to send humanitarian aid in the days and weeks ahead to help those affected. Prime Minister Mark Carney and Foreign Affairs Minister Anita Anand both expressed condolences to families facing unimaginable loss. Officials will work with aid organizations and regional partners to determine how Canada can best help. It's a heartbreaking situation, and one that many people around the world are keeping in their thoughts and prayers. We have become so used to tapping a button and buying something online that developers are now starting to create shopping apps where you can't actually buy anything, and it's to help curb the impulse purchases. These dopamine apps let people browse restaurants, build food orders, track fake deliveries, or even fill virtual shopping carts without having to spend a cent. Researchers say much of the excitement comes from anticipating a purchase rather than receiving it, so these apps try to deliver that same feeling without the cost. It might sound a little strange, but for people watching their budgets, fake shopping is becoming a surprisingly popular way to scratch the shopping itch without having to open up the wallet.
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2: Cloudy overnight, a light west breeze at 10, our low 13. A partly sunny start to Friday, mix of sun and clouds. Friday afternoon, southwest wind at 15, gusting to 30. Friday's high 18 is going to feel like 21. Friday night's low 14. 40% chance of shower Saturday, high 19. I'm UCB meteorologist Jeff Andrews.
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0: Radio. I'm Tracy Leake, and maybe you're trying to come up with some ways to just keep the kids involved reading. There are a lot of just kind of book clubs. Scholastic has one for the summer, which is pretty good. And they can earn, you know, they read so many books, and then they can earn little prizes along the way. It's kind of cool.
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0: 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Hi, I'm Sarah Masters. Here's what your family and friends may be talking about. For many people, reading the Bible can take a little extra effort, and a new edition is designed to help. The Grace Bible uses the Christian Standard Bible translation, but features a specifically designed font, extra spacing, and a reader-friendly layout created for those with dyslexia and other reading challenges. Experts say dyslexia affects how the brain processes written language and may impact as many as 1 in 5 people. The goal of the Grace Bible isn't to change God's word, but to make it easier to read and understand. It even includes special color overlays that may help make reading more comfortable for some users. So if you'd like to learn more about the Grace Bible, you can find it online through Lifeway. Banking complaints in Canada are getting a bit of a reset with new rules aimed at making things clearer and quicker for customers. The Financial Consumer Agency of Canada says banks now have to acknowledge complaints promptly and either resolve or close them within a strict 56-day window. The updated guidelines also spell out what customers should expect along the way: clear updates, timelines, better sense of where things stand. And if a complaint moves beyond the first step, then banks must issue a final decision and let customers know how to escalate it if needed. Officials say this goal is simple: less confusion, faster responses, and a more transparent process when people raise concerns with their bank.
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2: Cloudy overnight, a light west breeze at 10, our low 13. A partly sunny start to Friday, mix of sun and clouds. Friday afternoon, southwest wind at 15, gusting to 30. Friday's high 18 is going to feel like 21. Friday night's low 14. 40% chance of shower Saturday, high 19. I'm UCB meteorologist Jeff Andrews.
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1: Cloudy overnight, a light west breeze at 10, our low 13. A partly sunny start to Friday, mix of sun and clouds. Friday afternoon, southwest wind at 15, gusting to 30. Friday's high 18 is going to feel like 21. Friday night's low 14. 40% chance of shower Saturday.